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0: Hey, man. I'm taking a crash report for Medic 12. Are you able to pass along my phone info so I can get a hold of the driver over there?

0: 616-0732. Again, that's 616-0732. I just need to ask her a couple more questions and get some vehicle information for the medical off. Thanks.
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0: Respond on 10 Alpha, 2020 Wars Road, fire alarm A, engine 24, ladder 24, cross of Walter Street and Hickman Road, 2020 Wars Road, fire alarm A, engine 24, ladder 24, respond on 10 Alpha. Respond on 9 EMS 1, Medic 13, Engine 13, EMS 13, Summit Street and East Hudson Street, pedestrian struck, Medic 13, Engine 13, EMS 13, Summit Street and East Hudson Street, pedestrian struck, respond on 9 EMS 1.

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Respond at 9 extrication. Rescue 4. Route 104 eastbound at mile marker 95. Exodus crash detector. Cross off ramp from Route 104 eastbound to US 33 southbound ramp and ramp from Refugee Road, US 33 eastbound ramp. Rescue 4. Route 104 eastbound at mile marker 95. Exodus crash detector. Respond on 9 extrication.

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1, Medic 183, 3774, Lorraine Court, Apartment 204, Injured Person, Cross of Novisby Road and Dead End. 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

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RRU Transport, respond on 1 EMS 1.

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0: Yes, ma'am. 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

Brooklyn Court, Bill Wilson, off of Brooklyn Road and Dead End, Medic 24, 4585, Brooklyn Court, Bill Wilson, respond on 9 EMS 1.

0: 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Grant, Iowa, Helen, Pickerington, and Riverside.
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Medic 3, Engine 3, 793 Candy Place, Apartment 1B, Difficulty Breathing, respond on 9 EMS 1.

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Respond on Southwest Fireground 1.

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Respond on 9 EMS 1.

Medic 152, I-31, Beachwood Road, ill person. Medic 152, 531, Beachwood Road, ill person. Cross Street, Neural Avenue, and Virginia Circle East, Virginia Circle West. Respond on MEC EMS 1, 20, 28 hours.

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Rescue 592-8609 North Spring Court Northwest. 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Cross Street Dead End and Chateau Drive Northwest. Respond on Tech ELS 1 2029 hours.

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Respond on 9 East 1, Medic 12, Engine 12, 661 South Breaker Avenue, Chet Payne, cross off Eagan Road and westbound street. Medic 12, Engine 12, 661 South Breaker Avenue, Chet Payne. Respond on 9 East 1.

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1: 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What the message? 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
0: I was keying this count.

0: 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There is no water flow that we can see. 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And it's still alarming. 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
0: Copy. We'll be here waiting for you.

13, RCO, going off 330 South Summary Road, apartment 303, engine 113, on a CO detector going off 630 South Summary Road, apartment 303, responding watch over dispatch, time dispatch 2039.

Medic 61, 1176 Carolyn Avenue, injured in fall, cross of Edward Terrace and Elyria Avenue. Medic 61, 1176 Carolyn Avenue, injured in fall, respond on 9 EMS 1.

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ELS 241. 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
1: Dragon 9, 2, 1, 1, 1, 1, 1, 1, 1, 1, 1, 1, 1, 1, 1, 1, 1, 1, 1, 1, 1, 1, 1, 1, 1, 1, 1, 1, 1, 1, 1, 1, 1, 1, 1, 1, 1, 1, 1, 1, 1, 1, 1, 1, 1, 1, 1, 1, 1, 1, 1, 1, 1, 1, 1, 1, 1, 1, 1, 1, 1, 1, 1, 1, 1, 1, 1, 1, 1, 1, 1, 1, 1, 1, 1, 1, 1, 1, 1, 1, 1, 1, 1, 1, 1, 1, 1, 1, 1, 1, 1, 1, 1, 1, 1, 1, 1, 1, 1, 1, 1, 1, 1, 1, 1, 1, 1, 1, 1, 1, 1, 1, 1, 1, 1, 1, 1, 1, 1, 1, 1, 1, 1, 1, 1

348 Bread Street, ill person, cross of Page Street, respond on VEC EMS 1, 20, 46 hours.

Street and East Locust Street. Medic 1, Bedale Station, 77 East Nationwide Boulevard, ill person. Respond on 9 EMS 1. Respond on 9 EMS 1. Medic 6, 1009 East Dublin Granville Road, apartment 209. Diabetic emergency. Cross of North Meadow Boulevard and ramp from State Route 161 to I-71 southbound ramp. Medic 6, 1009 East Dublin Granville Road, apartment 209. Diabetic emergency. Respond on 9 EMS 1. Respond on 10 Alpha, 1304 Carrollwood Avenue, firearm A, engine 23, ladder 23, cross of Colby Avenue and Beechwood Road, 1304 Carrollwood Avenue, fire alarm A, engine 23, ladder 23, respond on 10 Alpha.

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Respond at 10 Alpha, 1107 Eastbound Street. Fire alarm A. Engine 8, ladder 8. Cross of South Champion Avenue and Oakwood Avenue. 1107 Eastbound Street. Fire alarm A. Engine 8, ladder 8. Respond on 10 Alpha. 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Carbon monoxide alarm. 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

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Respond at 10 Bravo. Respond at 9 EMS 1, Medic 14, 665 Hanford Street, injured person, cross of South 18th Street and Kyle Avenue, Medic 14, 665 Hanford Street. Injured person, respond on 9 EMS 1. Respond on 9 EMS 1. Medic 192, engine 12, TJ's, 4048 West Broad Street, difficulty breathing, cross of Philippi Road and Biotis Drive. Medic 192, engine 12, TJ's. 4048 West Broad Street, difficulty breathing, respond on 9 EMS 1. Respond on 9 EMS 1, engine 16, 1176 Maryland Avenue, injured in fall, cross of Atwood Terrace and Eulalia Avenue, engine 16, 1176 Maryland Avenue, injured in fall. Respond on 9 EMS 1. Engine 192, TJ's, 4048 West Broad Street, difficulty breathing, cross of Philippi Road and Biotis Drive. Engine 192, TJ's, 4048 West Broad Street, difficulty breathing. Respond on 9 EMS 1. Medic 806, engine 24, 4670 Almont Drive, difficulty breathing, cross of Fenceway Drive and Valley Forge Drive. Medic 806, engine 24, 4670 Almont Drive, difficulty breathing, respond on 9 EMS 1. Respond on 9 EMS 1. Medic 29, 2144 Tupfield Road, ill person, cross of Maple Canyon Avenue and Aqua Street. Medic 29, 2144 Tupfield Road, ill person, respond on 9 EMS 1.

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0: it's about Black Smoke coming across from 161. So we're going to have to run over there and check that out. Tavner, do you copy all that?
1: 136, we're just arriving on scene. We're going to try to get a visual, and we will alert all the incoming companies.
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1: Pick 134, Battalion 131, 225, West Johnstown Road, injured from assault. Medic 134, Battalion 131, 225, West Johnstown Road, injured from assault. Cross Street, Green Meadows Drive, East and Old Ridenour Road, respond on Medic EMS 1, 2100 hours.

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2: 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In your person, respond on 9 EMS 1.

Still on the fire from Engine 36. 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They might make it back to the dock on their own. All incoming companies, respond signal X to Walnut.

0: 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Have everyone stage that their vehicles, we might be able to use a throw bag from the pier to drag them out.
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4: 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Injured person. Respond on 9 EMS 1.

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on 9 EMS 1, Medic 23, 3194, Melissa Place, OB. 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

0: getting close to that.
1: I believe there's a knife left on the front apartment unit.
0: Okay. Actually, disregard that, sir. Sorry. PD's in, and scene is secure. You're good to go in.
2: Next occasion. Respond at 9 Police Fire. 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Cross of East 6th Avenue and East 7th Avenue. Medic 7, 1282 North 4th Street, Apartment C. Injured from assault. Respond on 9 Police Fire.

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3: 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Medic 28, Engine 28. 2454 Aden Bay Boulevard, difficulty breathing. Respond on 9 EMS 1.

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On 9 EMS 1, Medic 51, Engine 51, 1253 Broadview Avenue, Unconscious Person, Cross of West 1st Avenue and West 3rd Avenue, Medic 51, Engine 51, 1253 Broadview Avenue, Unconscious Person, Respond on 9 EMS 1. Engine 133304 Larry Lane, unconscious person. Medic 133, engine 133304 Larry Lane, unconscious person. Cross Street, Lincroft Drive, and Dead End. Respond on MEC EMS 1, 2115 hours. Battalion 131304 Larry Lane, non-breather. Battalion 131304 Larry Lane, non-breather. Cross Street, Lincroft Drive, and Dead End. Respond on MEC EMS 1, 2116 hours.

gray Honda license plate is NV. I can't get the whole plate. You turn left, I'm African now. Left on Africa from Polaris. Left on Africa from Polaris. He's in the turn lane now. Pointing at me at the light.

41, Wetmore, Hole, Hole Fire, cross of North High Street and Foster Street, engine 19, 141, Wetmore Road, Hole Fire, respond on 10 Bravo.

respond on 9 EMS 1, Medic 2, 689 Carpenter Street, Caesar, cross of Will, Alley, and Newton Street. Medic 2, 689 Carpenter Street, Caesar, respond on 9 EMS 1.

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2: 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I'm still here. 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

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Medic 201. 4990 Hoover Road 115. 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Respond on Southwest EMS. Engine 202. 4990 Hoover Road 115. Number 115. 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Respond on Southwest EMS. Engine 202. 4990 Hoover Road 115. Number 115. Homestead Senior Living. 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Respond on Southwest EMS.

Respond on 9 EMS 1, Medic 34, 4136, Savannah Grove, Maine, ill person, cross of Montel Hall Drive and Edwards Plantation Drive. Medic 34, 4136, Savannah Grove, Maine, ill person, respond on 9 EMS 1. Respond on 9 EMS 1. Medic 10, Engine 10, Starlet Yard Apartment, 120 South Central Avenue, Champaign, cross of West Town Street and West State Street. Medic 10, Engine 10, Starling Yard Apartment, 120 South Central Avenue, Champaign. Respond on 9 EMS 1.

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Respond on 9 EMS 1, Medic 818, 3170 Cleveland Avenue, Ill Person, Cross of East Dunedin Road and Dunbar Drive. Medic 818, 3170 Cleveland Avenue, Ill Person, respond on 9 EMS 1.

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Respond at 9 ELF 1. Respond on 9 EMS 1. Medic 23, engine 21, 1280 Elderwood Avenue. Difficulty breathing. 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Difficulty breathing. Respond on 9 EMS 1.

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Fire alarm A. Engine 183, ladder 23, cross of Bernard Road and Kelburn Road. 4409 East Mound Street. Fire alarm A. Engine 183, ladder 23. Respond on 10 Alpha.

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1: 16 14 14 residential house in Shelmore investigating.

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Medic 591131, Highland Ridge Drive. Allergic reaction. Cross Street, Carolmore Drive, Alford Drive, and Alderson Drive. Respond at Mech EMS 1, 2156 hours.

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Respond on 9 ELS 1, Medic 13, Engine 12, 275 South Harris Avenue, difficulty breathing, cross of Fremont Street and Palmetto Street, Medic 17, Engine 12, 275 South Harris Avenue, difficulty breathing, respond on 9 ELS 1. ELS 1, Medic 3, 5283 Ruston Road, diabetic emergency, cross of Gavinley Way and Macaulay Port, Medic 3, 5283 Ruston Road, diabetic emergency, respond on 9 EMS 1.

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0: 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Can we have that run for medic 17 on South Harrison?

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Respond on 9 EMS 1, engine 12, 275, South Paris Avenue, difficulty breathing, cross of Fremont Street and Palmetto Street, engine 12, 275, South Paris Avenue, difficulty breathing, respond on 9 EMS 1.

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2: 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Engine 11. 5283 Rustin Road. Diabetic emergency. Respond on 9 EMS 1. Engine 12. 275 South Harris Avenue. Difficulty breathing. Cross off Fremont Street and Palmetto Street. Engine 12, 275 South Harris Avenue. Difficulty breathing. Respond on 9 EMS 1.

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1: Thank you,
0: sir. 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

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Medic 7, Engine 7, EMS 13, 1294 North 5th Street, shooting, you staging, respond on 9 Police Fire.

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Annex 13, Engine 13, 2555 North 4th Street. Test pane. Respond on 9 EMS 1.

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1: Marathon, port, fire alarm, Katie, engine 29, ladder 29, cross of Dead End and Watt Road, 4170, Marathon, port, fire alarm, A, engine 29, ladder 29, respond on 10 Alpha. Respond on 9 Police Fire, medic 20, engine 18, EMS 10, 2140, Sagamore Road, stabbing, use staging, cross of Germain Drive and Delavan Drive, medic 20, engine 18, EMS 10, 2140, Sagamore Road, stabbing, use staging, respond on 9 Police Fire.

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5283 Ruston Road, Diabetic Emergency, cross of Gavin Lee Way and Macaulay Court, EMS 17. 5283 Ruston Road, Diabetic Emergency, respond on 9 EMS 1. Respond on 9 EMS 1. Medic 24, Engine 24. Restoration Plaza Apartment, 4750 Tamarack Boulevard, Room 107. Difficulty breathing, cross of Oak Grove Court and Governor Court. Medic 24, Engine 24. Restoration Plaza Apartment, 4750 Tamarack Boulevard, Room 107. Difficulty breathing, respond on 9 EMS 1.

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Engine 231, engine 241, medic 231, medic 31, chief 231. On a southwest fire ground front. 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

41, South Ashburton Road, Apartment D, Donaldson, cross of Hale Avenue and Elburn Avenue, Medic 21, 341, South Ashburton Road, Apartment D, Abdominal Pain, respond on 9 EMS 1.

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0: Appears that this vehicle struck the utility pole quite a distance away from it. Utility pole's on fire. Can you start ADC just lately?

0: on Italian 6 IC, operate on Italian 6 fire ground, 3049 Raynard Road, report of a fire, engine 183, engine 32, engine 181, ladder 32. Ladder 23, medic 183, rescue 4, battalion 6, battalion 4, battalion 181, cross of Argo Lane and Cash Lane, 3049 Raynard Road, report of a fire, engine 183, engine 32, engine 181, ladder 32, ladder 23, medic 183, rescue 4, battalion 6, battalion 4. Battalion 181, respond on Battalion 6 IC, operate on Battalion 6 fire ground. MS 1, engine 34, 4136, Savannah Grove Lane, persons assist, cross of Montello Hall Drive and Edward Plantation Drive, engine 34. 4136 Savannah Grove Lane, personal assist. Respond on 9GFS1.
1: Advise Crop Road, it's going to be between Lukens and Hensel in fear of this high tension power line coming down.
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1: Five, engine five, EMS 16, 1087, ignition code, setting, due staging, cross of Carlisle Drive and Cherry Hill Drive. Medic five, engine five, EMS 16, 1087, ignition road, setting, due staging, respond on 9 police fire.

104, ill person, cross of South Cypress Avenue and Dakota Avenue, Medic M, McKinley Manor Apartments, 1042 West Broad Street, Apartment 104, ill person, respond on 9 EMS 1.

0: 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Medic 11. Engine 11. 2976. Cambridge Race. Unconscious person. Cross of Curtis Noel Drive and Spotted Tail Court. Medic 11. Engine 11. 2976. Taking Bird Trace. Unconscious person. Respond on 9 EMS 1.
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2: 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And I'm going to maneuver. Remember, I'm going to
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Apartment 104, ill person, cross of South Cypress Avenue and Dakota Avenue, Medic 10, McKinley Manor Apartment, 1042 West Broad Street, Apartment 104, ill person, respond on 9 EMS 1.

Boulevard, difficulty breathing, off of Drummond Drive and Jade Street. Medic 31, engine 31, 2546 Red Rock Boulevard, difficulty breathing, respond on 9 EMS 1.

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Carbon monoxide alarm, respond on 10 Bravo.

Respond on 9 EMS 1, Medic 13, 486 East River Road, causes overdose, cross of Indianola Avenue and Summit Street. Medic 13, 486 East River Road, conscious overdose. Respond on 9 EMS 1.

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Respond on next EMS 1, 2303 hours.

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Respond on 9EFS1.

Dave, 219 Reed Avenue, Hillperson, cross off Rock Street and South 8th Street. Medic 14, 219 Reed Avenue, Hillperson, respond on 9 EMS 1.

Avenue, Engine 18, 676 East 4th Avenue, Grass Fire, respond on 10 Bravo.

Medic 151, EMS 151, 148 Hartlawn Boulevard, overdose. Medic 151, EMS 151, 148 Hartlawn Boulevard, overdose. Cross Street, Lucas Court, and Seaman Court. Respond on Medic EMS 1, 2310 hours.

respond on 9 EMS 1, Medic 6, Columbus Grand Hotel, Vailet Silver, 1212 East Dublin Granville Road, Room 107. Injured person, cross of ramp from State Route 151 to I-71 northbound ramp and Ambleside Drive. Medic 6, Columbus Grand Hotel Banquet Center, 1212 East Dublin Granville Road, Room 107. Injured person, respond on 9 EMS 1.

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Fire investigation. 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

0: 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Reddit 242. 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Visit Reddit Run with Police. 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
1: 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We'll take that run for him.

Medic 241, 5436 West Broad Street, New Rotario, cross of Lennox Avenue and Lawrence Avenue. Basic medic run with police. Respond on Southwest EMS. Medic 241, 5436 West Broad Street, New Rotario, cross of Lennox Avenue and Lawrence Avenue. Basic medic run with police. Respond on Southwest EMS.

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1: Hey, 14, go ahead.
0: The last run, and someone came up to us and was transported. Can you give us another run card for the intersection of Breckenridge?
1: I didn't catch the intersection that you said. Can you repeat that, please?
0: The intersection of Reeve Avenue and Brook Street. We had a walk up unrelated to our previous run.
1: What kind of run type do you want me to set that as ill?
0: Yeah, that's fine.

We start on IEMS 1, Medic 14, Reeves Avenue and Brook Street, ill person. Medic 14, Reeves Avenue and Brook Street, ill person. Respond on 9 EMS 1.

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1: Respond at 9 EMS 1, Deck 192, Survey, 4580 Altair Road, Medic Run, Cross of Holt Road and Juno Way, Medic 192, Survey, 4580 Altair Road, Medic Run, respond on 9 EMS 1. 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

0: 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It should be 614-957-6489-10-RUSE. But then we're going to have him on fire watch, and their presence is requested. Please, thank you.
1: Master, sir, I got another maintenance number, 910 area to go to. How about Travis, one you gave me?
0: Copy, thank you.

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Arms Apartments, 256 East Main Street, Apartment 310, difficulty breathing, cross of South Grant Avenue and South 5th Street. Medic 2, Engine 2, J.C. Arms Apartments, 266 East Main Street, Apartment 310, difficulty breathing, respond on 9 EMS 1.

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1: Magic. Serious, are you guys able to caution off that area and leave the scene, or do you have to remain on scene and secure it?
2: It's in between two houses in the backyard. I mean, we can caution them off to leave. I mean, probably that's still... the bridge that's on the hot wire is still working, and you can see a little arcs throughout the branch on top of that, and some of those leaves and things still fall to the ground. At least they have been for about 2 hours or so.

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respond up, not ENS 1, Netic 3, 1268, Richter Road, Ilferson, cross of Brown Road and Avis Road, Netic 3, 1268, Richter Road, Ilferson, respond on 9 ENS 1.

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1: 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Respond on IES 1. Respond on 9 extrication. Medic 23, engine 23, I-70 eastbound at Rice Road. Vehicle accident. Medic 23, engine 23, I-70 eastbound at Bryce Road. Vehicle accident. Respond on 9 extrication.

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1: Looks like they're on 70 eastbound, just west of Bryce Road.
0: Copy that.

0: 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We're going to have to go all the way up here, hop off the price, and go all the way back down to Hamilton and turn around, so we're going to be delayed.
1: Okay, thank you.

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1: That's correct. We need him on the Bryce Rip side to block traffic.

Medic 151, Yearling Green Apartments, 4218 Rickenbacker Avenue, ill person. Medic 151, Yearling Green Apartments, 4218 Rickenbacker Avenue, ill person. Cross Street, Virginia Circle, East and South Yearling Road. Respond on Mech EMS 1-0-0, 16 hours.

respond on 9 extrication. Engine 8. Ramp from I-670 westbound to I-71 southbound ramp. Accident crash detector. Cross off I-670 westbound to Spring and Cleveland ramp and I-71 southbound. Engine 8. Ramp from I-670 westbound to I-71 southbound ramp. Accident crash detector. Respond on 9 extrication.

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Medic 28, 45, 75, San Andres Place, Ilverson. Respond on 9 EMS 1.

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Medic 36. 6707. Liberation Way. Apartment 406. Ill person. Cross of Harlem Road. Medic 36. 6707. Liberation Way. Apartment 406. Ill person. Respond 9 EMS 1.

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1: 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We haven't found anything that you have something else. We're going to get back in service.
0: We have nothing further.
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Basic Medic Run. Respond on Southwest EMS.

respond on 9 EMS 1, Medic 10, 1134, Kenema Avenue, Caesar, cross of Harrisburg Heights and Jackson Road. Medic 10, 1134, Geneva Avenue, Caesar, respond on 9 EMS 1.

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Respond on 9 EMS 1.

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0: 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Medic 32, 2940, Blue Moon Drive, Ilverson. 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

ill person, cross of Garfield Place and East Main Street, Medic 21, 725 Eastmore Boulevard, Apartment 16, ill person. Respond on 9 EMS 1. Respond on Battalion 4 IC, operate on Battalion 4 Fire Ground, 2565 Newland Avenue, Natural Gas Lake, Engine 15, Medic 15, Ladder 15, Rescue 4, Battalion 4, Cross of Cowell Road and Omar Drive, 2565 Newland Avenue, Natural Gas Lake, Engine 15, Medic 15, Ladder 15, Rescue 4, Battalion 4, respond on Battalion 4 IC, operate on Battalion 4 Fire Ground,

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Manic 162 517 First Drive, Ilverson. Cross Street, Renton Road, and Moss Street. Respond on VET EMS 1 0045 hours.

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0: an S-man. He's 15 on the scene.
1: 15 on the scene. See the story with frame. Got nothing showing. I'm investigating 0051. Be advised, Columbia Gas has already been called. They're sending somebody out right away.

就是我现在都必须去听我的治疗所。

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Medic 35, 7723 Howard Reed Drive, Ilkerson. Respond on 9 GNS 1.

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Respond on net EMF 1. 125 hours.

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respond on 9 EMS 1, Medic 6, M-Star, 1300 East Dublin Granville Road, Room 222, Medic 1, cross of ramp from State Route 161 to I-71 northbound ramp and Ambleside Drive, Medic 6, M-Star, 1300 East Dublin Granville Road, Room 222, Medic 1, respond on 9 EMS 1.

25, Trotters Lane 5, Ill Person, cross out Trotters Lane 5, Headache 34, 25, 65, Trotters Way Drive, Ill Person, respond on 9 EMS 1.

Respond on 9 ELS 1, Engine 5, Villas at St. Therese, 5253 East Broad Street, Apartment 215. Medical alarm, cross of Cardinal Park Drive, and ramp from I-270 southbound to East Broad Street, ramp, Engine 5, Villas at St. Therese, 5253 East Broad Street, Apartment 215. Medical alarm, respond on 9 EMS 1.

14 Ladder 111, 732 East College Avenue at a residence. Fire alarm, engine 113, Ladder 111, 732 East College Avenue at a residence. Going to be first floor smoke detector. Timeout is 152. Respond to Westfield Fire Command 1.

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respond on 9 EMS 1, Medic 19, North High Street and East Henderson Road, Ilkerson. Medic 19, North High Street and East Henderson Road, Ilkerson. Respond on 9 EMS 1.

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Medic 12, 1360, Michelle Court, OB, respond on 9EMS1.

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Medic 161 7766 Amelia Drive, ill person. Cross Street, South Wagoner Road and Culpeper Drive, Catone Drive. Respond on Mech EMS 1, 159 hours. Headed south, respond on Southwest EMS.

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Medic 10, West Mound Street and South Souter Avenue, back pain. Respond on 9 EMS 1.

7, East Lane Avenue, carbon monoxide alarm, cross of Waldeck Avenue and Indianola Avenue, ladder 13, 211 East Lane Avenue, carbon monoxide alarm, respond on 10 Bravo.

Fire alarm, engine 112, engine 113, ladder 111, battalion 111, 630, South Sunbury Road, Ravines at Central College, room 301. Fire alarm, engine 112, engine 113, ladder 111, battalion 111, 630, South Sunbury Road, Ravines at Central College, apartment 301. Again, on a fire alarm, timeout 218, respond to West Hill Fire Ground 1.

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1: 12.
0: Was this called in by somebody on site, or was it called in by a alarm section?
1: This is a resident that called in, her alarm going off.
0: Copy. Andrew went 12 to the 911. You know, he was knocking this down to his guest house. We've been there twice already for several hours for a old truck to get there.

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Medic 192, 4301, Climb Road North, Apartment 403B, Ill Person, Cross of Georgesville Road and Credits Lane. Medic 192, 4301, Climb Road North, Apartment 403B, Ill Person. Respond on 9 EMS 1.

Respond on 9 EMS 1, Medic 2, 908 East Livingston Avenue, ill person, cross of Gilbert Street and South 22nd Street. Medic 2, 908 East Livingston Avenue, ill person. Respond on 9 EMS 1. Respond on 9 ELS 1. Medic 16, engine 16, 2977 Cleveland Avenue, apartment 104, difficulty breathing, cross of Agler Road and Eddystone Avenue. Medic 16, engine 16, 2977 Cleveland Avenue, apartment 104, difficulty breathing. Respond on 9 ELS 1.

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Loyalty Inn, 5910 Scarborough Boulevard, Chesapeake, respond on 9 EMS 1.

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0: Yeah, we got the apartment 420. There's definitely water running in there. We got several dogs being at the door. I don't know if you guys have any sort of phone number for an emergency animal control or anything like that. 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

24 Walmart Drive, Mid in Fall, cross of Pauline Avenue and Northridge Road, Medic 24, 3524 Walmart Drive, injured in fall, respond on 9 EMS 1.

0: Refon and 9 EMS 1, Medic 29, New Albany Rehabilitation Center, 5691 Thompson Road, Room 102, Hemorrhage, cross of Albany Chase and Sedgwick Road, Medic 29, New Albany Rehabilitation Center, 5691 Thompson Road, Room 102, Hemorrhage, respond on 9 EMS 1.
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0: 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We were able to make entry inside the apartment. 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

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Medic 5. 6974. Grand Falls 5. Abdominal pain. Cross of Slayton Lane and Stone Shadow Drive. Medic 5. 6994. Grand Falls Drive. Abdominal pain. Respond on 9 EMS 1.

He's on East Lane, in Marion Fall, off of Nottinghamshire Lane and Sowerby Lane. Medic 36. 5416 Tawny Lane, injured in fall. Respond on 9 EMS 1. Respond on 9 EMS 1. Medic 21, engine 21, 807 South James Road, apartment 20. Difficulty breathing, cross of East Mound Street and East Main Street. Medic 21, engine 21, 807 South James Road, apartment 20. Difficulty breathing. Respond on 9 ELS 1.

Respond on 9 EMS 1, Medic 15, 807, South James Road, Apartment 15, Ilverson, cross of East Mound Street and East Main Street, Medic 15, 807, South James Road, Apartment 15, Ilverson. Respond on 9 EMS 1.

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1: Medic 183, engine 183, 5098 Harbor Boulevard, difficulty breathing, cross of Beachton Road and Tremaine Road. Medic 183, engine 183, 5098 Harbor Boulevard, difficulty breathing, respond on 9 EMS 1.

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1: 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Do you guys have any other information on this one?

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Respond on 9 EMS 1, Medic 31, 3008, Crocker Run Road, injured in fall, cross of Beauregard Boulevard and Sandra Lane. Medic 31, 3008, Crocker Run Road, injured in fall, respond on 9 EMS 1.

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MS-1, Medic 21, Engine 21, 359 South Ashburton Road, difficulty breathing, cross Oakdale Avenue and Elburn Avenue. Medic 21, Engine 21, 359 South Ashburton Road, difficulty breathing, respond on 9 EMS-1.

Medic 152, Walmart, 3657 East Main Street. Entered in fall. Medic 152, Walmart, 3657 East Main Street. 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Cross Street, Collingwood Avenue, and Center Street. Respond on next EMS 1, 452 hours.

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Medic 33, engine 33, 508, Mike Wind port, test pane, respond on 9 EMF 1.

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Rescue, 592, Medic, 592, Attacker, 591, 1300 Hill Road North, unconscious person. Cross Street, Postage Drive, and Stone Creek Drive, South Stone Creek Drive. Respond on next EMS 1, 520 hours.

251-591, Vantic 591, US 33, westbound, at Pickerington. Vehicle accident. Engine 591, Medic 591, US 33, westbound, at Pickerington. Vehicle accident. Respond on MEC ERS 1, 521 hours. Battalion 591, US 33, westbound, at Pickerington. Vehicle accident. Battalion 591, US 33, westbound, at Pickerington. Vehicle accident. Respond on MEC EMS 1, 522 hours. Battalion 161, 1300 Hill Road North. Unconscious person. Battalion 161, 1300 Hill Road North. Unconscious person. Cross Street, Postage Drive, and Stone Street Drive, South Stone Street Drive. Response on MEC ESS 1, 522 hours.

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Medic 21, 536 South Wyant Avenue, abdominal pain, cross of Fair Avenue and Plymouth Avenue. 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

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Basic Medic Run. Respond on Southwest EMS.

Medic 181, 4432 Landing Road, injured person, cross of Founder Drive. Medic 181, 4432 Landing Road, injured person, respond on 9 EMS 1.

Medic 84, Quint 84, 6640, Catsinger Circle North, Jet Payne. Medic 84, Quint 84, 6640, Catsinger Circle North, Jet Payne, Cross Street at Catsinger Circle South, respond on Northwest ENS 1.

Engine 4, Speedway, 3233, Refugee Road, difficulty breathing, cross of Winchester Pike and Schwartz Road. Medic 4, Engine 4, Speedway, 3233, Refugee Road, difficulty breathing, respond on 9 EMS 1.

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Edward Drive, Apartment 2, Woman in Labor, Cross of Briggs Road and Egan Road, Medic 192, Engine 192, 832 Wedgwood Drive, Apartment 2, Woman in Labor, respond on 9 ELS 1.

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Respond at 9 AMS 1.

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1: 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Got a performer for you for Thomas Power. 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

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Medic 28, 4115 Cameron Drive, Ilderson, respond on 9 EMS 1.

Michigan 172, Ladder 22, Ladder 2, Meg 22, SU 3, Battalion 4, Battalion 1, Sergeant New and William Road, report of a fire, Engine 171, Engine 14, Engine 172, Ladder 22, Ladder 2, Medic 22, Rescue 3, Battalion 4, Battalion 1, respond on Battalion 4 IC, operate on Battalion 4 fire ground.

0: Fire 22. Did you see the notice that says closer to 8?
1: That's affirmative. We turned. We're close to 8 right now. We're not seeing anything yet. We're circling the block.

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1: Person down, off of F Avenue and R Avenue, engine 3599 Hilock Road. Person down, respond on 9 EMS 1.

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1: Time for, I was just going to say, where his cell phone is pinging, he's down closer to High Street and Williams Road. 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
3: 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Got engine 14, rescue 3, then. Looking near High and Williams.

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1: Medic 132, I did not see any hydrant, but everything looked clear in that area. There was no water running.
0: Okay, copy. Engine 28, you might want to drive by there and see if that's something needs to put on the water web.
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Medic 81, Rescue 81-4160, Truman Boulevard, Stone Oak Retirement Resort, Ill Diabetic, Cross Street of Truman Court, respond on Northwest EMS 1.

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SO 2. 43 East North Broadway. 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

0: 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Situation contained. Let's type engine 19. Rescue 16. That's it. We'll be over to Alpha.
1: Engine 19, your situation is tying up engine 19, rescue 16. Moving over to 10 Alpha, AEP does have a card on this.
0: Yeah, but we'll also need Columbus Power and Light. It's one of their poles. I gave you the pole number earlier on the front we were on about an hour ago, if you saw that number. Unless you need it again.
1: That's a negative. I think it's 394101. I called that in.

0: Columbus Fire, Medic 173.
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0: Yes, sir. Can you add a second medic on this this run, or medic is going to be out of service?
1: Okay, copy. You got the patient and everything, though?
0: Yeah, we're on scene with PD here.

0: 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EMS 80 4160 Truman Boulevard, Stone Oak Retirement Resort, Il Diabetic, Cross Street of Truman Court.
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Respond on 9 EMS 1.

202, engine 202, 2043 Road, IHOP, cross of Gantz Road and McDowell Road, auto accident minor, respond on Southwest ELS, medic 202, engine 202, 2040 Springtown Road, IHOP, cross of Gantz Road and McDowell Road, auto accident minor, respond on Southwest ELS.

Engine 33, 78, 55, Palin Court, difficulty breathing, cross of, dead end, and bunch line, main. Medic 33, engine 33, 78, 55, Palin Court, difficulty breathing, respond on 9 EMS 1.

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Respond on 9 EMS 1, engine 21, Cassidy Manor Apartments, 1370 Barnett Road, apartment 109, medical alarm, cross of Avon Drive and Vision Center Court, engine 21, Cassidy Manor Apartments, 1370 Barnett Road, apartment 109, medical alarm, respond on 9 EMS 1. 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

on scene for Engine 111 with Columbus, 8700 Lyra Drive, on fire alarm, responding on 10 Alpha, Engine 111, 8700 Lyra Drive, with Columbus at the Hilton, on fire alarm, responding on 10 Alpha, your 10 Alpha, 741. 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

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Respond on 9 EMS 1.

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Medic 818, engine 18, 1304 East 24th Avenue. Difficulty breathing. Respond on 9 EMS 1.

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1: Engine 15, Allen Creek Drive at State Route 104, Refugee Road, House and Refugee Road, Personnel, Engine 15, Allen Creek Drive at State Route 104, Refugee Road, South and Refugee Road, Person Down, Respond 9EMS1.

respond at 9 EMS 1, Medic 13, 467 Alden Avenue, Apartment 1, ill person, cross of North 4th Street, and dead end. Medic 13, 467 Alden Avenue, Apartment 1, ill person, respond on 9 EMS 1. Medic 890, CMDC for incident.

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Manic 5. Engine 5. 5965 East Broad Street. Suite 250. Difficulty breathing. Cross off ramp from I-270 northbound to East Broad Street eastbound ramp and Mount Carmel Service Road. Manic 5. Engine 5. 5965 East Broad Street. Suite 250. Difficulty breathing. Respond on 9 EMS 1.

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Good morning. 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

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Medic 15, Engine 21, 1271 South James Road, Test Pave, respond on 9 EMS 1. Respond on 9 EMS 1. Medic 192, Engine 192, EMS 15, 4587 Bay Run Drive, cardiac arrest, cross of Bay Club Circle. Medic 192, Engine 192, EMS 15, 4587 Bay Run Drive, cardiac arrest, respond on 9 EMS 1. Respond on 10 Bravo, Engine 34, 4732 Tuttle View Drive, carbon monoxide alarm, cross of Tuttle Grove Boulevard, Engine 34, 4732 Tuttle View Drive, carbon monoxide alarm, respond on 10 Bravo.

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Found at Greenlawn Avenue, unconscious person. Cross of ramp from Greenlawn Avenue to I-71 southbound ramp and ramp from I-71 northbound to Greenlawn Avenue ramp. Medic 3, engine 3, I-71 northbound at Greenlawn Avenue, unconscious person. Respond on 9 EMS 1. Respond on 9 EMS 1. Medic 14, 1056 Smith Road, ill person. Cross of Southwind Villa and Lockbourne Road. Medic 14, 1056 Smith Road, ill person. Respond on 9 EMS 1. Brooksland Court, abdominal pain, cross of Eagan Road. Medic 12, 1017, Brooksland Court, abdominal pain. Respond on 9 EMS 1.

0: 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Respond on Mech EMS 1, 8, 17 hours.
1: Just give me one second. I can find something else.

0: 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See if we can find them on 71.
1: Message received.

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Medic 8 15. Engine 15. 1128 Oakwood Avenue. Unconscious overdose. Cross of Seabird Street and Reinhardt Avenue. Medic 8 15. Engine 15. 1128 Oakwood Avenue. Unconscious overdose. Respond on 9 EMS 1.

0: here on the on-ramp 71 northbound at Green Lawn.
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0: 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The address you gave was just the office. There's no one here.
1: 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I copy it, Hunter.

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0: Yes, sir. We're out here not for speaking of working here. I know that Muni was just contacted, and they just arrived, and they said that it looks like it's going to be ABP's responsibility. Have they been contacted on this, or just you?
1: The car said somebody called an electric company earlier today. I have spent 10 or 15 minutes on the phone with AEP, and they say that's not their area. They don't even have that address in their computer.
2: 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Medic 8, engine 21, I-70 westbound at Miller Avenue. Vehicle accident. Medic 8, engine 21, I-70 westbound at Miller Avenue. Vehicle accident. Respond on 9 extrication.

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1: Can we check the school thing for some occupied? Do you have anything further when you call it?
0: I'll call back here, sir.

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It looks like they have been walking around 11:38

0: Axel McGuire from Engine 19. Hey, Brian, I've been talking with Rick, but we went to have it wired down on a dump truck, and it looked like it was Jimmy taking out, and he said that the line for actually the pole was 80 feet. So they've been saying that it's not in the system. They're going to tie up the line, and hang on, let's stand by one second.
1: Hey, John, hold on for a second. I'm on the phone with AZ.

0: because they didn't believe this was in their service district. Community confirmed that the lines, some of the lines are there, and that they want to pass on the message to have them know that they have to straighten out the poles and come out. Community is going to put up the lines up and secure them better, so it's no longer a hazard. We're about to clear, but they did want us to pass on it. You need to come out and to double check the pole.
1: Okay, so which power company do you need to come out?
0: Muni's here now, and AEC should put a service ticket in. They thought it wasn't in their district. They weren't there in time, but they do need to. They have some pole with some of the line out here. There.
1: Copy that, sir. I'll let them know. I got them on the phone. Thank you.
0: Oh, yeah, that's pretty. Thank you.
2: 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Cross Street, Broad Alley, and Broadwind Drive. 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

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Rescue 3. Battalion 3. Cross of East 12th Avenue and East 14th Avenue. Chase Bank. 1698 North High Street. 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

Italian, 161475 Graham Road, Stroke, Italian, 161475 Graham Road, Stroke, Cross Street, Broad Alley, and Broadwind Drive. Respond on next EMS 1, 838 hours.

0: 9 EMS 1, Medic 2, Ohio Hospital for Psychiatry, 880 Greenlawn Avenue, injured person, cross of Dunkel Drive and Greenfield Drive, Medic 2, Ohio Hospital for Psychiatry, 880 Greenlawn Avenue, injured person, respond at 9 EMS 1.
1: That is a 7, you're on the scene. You got a flight odor, got construction crews there on 15.

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Medic 823-5911 Littlebrook Way, Apartment 117. Injured in fall. Respond on 9 EMS 1.

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And then O2, once you get to the back, drops down 120.

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1: 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Respond on Southwest EMS. Medic 203. Engine 203. 1391 River Trail Drive. 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Respond on Southwest EMS.

41124, Hendrick Isle, Maine, apartment 104, unconscious person, cross of Lakemore Boulevard, medic 181, engine 181, 4124, Hendrick Isle, Maine, apartment 104, unconscious person, Nissan on 9 EMS 1.

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Cross Street, Diley Road, North, and Old Diley Road. Respond on next EMS 1, 8:47 hours.

0: back in service. 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
1: That 173 is currently out of service. You want us to put it back in?
0: Yes, please. I'm not able to on our end.
1: What problem would you like to be added to, sir?
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1: Sky 3, ladder 1, walk the perimeter of this building. I'm getting readings of 0.4, 0.5 on the delta side. Nothing higher than that.
0: That's true.

Respond on 9 EMS 1, Medic 30, 35, 35, Fishinger Boulevard, Suite 280. Allergic reaction, cross of Mill Run Drive and Ridge Mill Drive. Medic 30, 35, 35, Fishinger Boulevard, Suite 280. Allergic reaction, respond on 9 EMS 1.

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Respond on 9 EMS 1. Engine 24, EMS 12, 4745 Lodge Lane Drive, possible DOA, cross of dead end, at Red Robin Road. Engine 24, EMS 12, 4745 Lodge Lane Drive, possible DOA, respond on 9 EMS 1. Respond on 9 EMS 1. Medic 183-4965 Zimmer Drive, ill person, cross of Coffers Road and Cattle Road. Medic 183-4965 Zimmer Drive, ill person, respond on 9 EMS 1.

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1: It's 26. IU 70 northbound at Roberts Road. Medic run. Respond on 9 ELS 1. Medic 33. 7755 Flint Valley Court. Ill person. Cross of Water Boulevard. Medic 33. 7755 Flint Valley Court. Ill person. Respond on 9 ELS 1.

Respond on 9 EMS 1. Medic 14. Engine 15. EMS 14. 25 40 Nona Road. Pedestrian struck. Cross of Omar Drive and Jonathan Drive. Medic 14. Engine 15. EMS 14. 25 40 Nona Road. Pedestrian struck. Respond on 9 EMS 1.

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1: We're going to be back in service. 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

We found a 10 Bravo, letter 5, 1635, Cindy Court, Harbison outside alarm, cross of dead end, and forward avenue, letter 5. 1635, Cindy Court, carbon monoxide alarm, respond on 10 Bravo.

0: 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Hospice is on scene.
1: We do need CPD. There's no hospice on scene. Sorry, I thought you said you were calling.
0: 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I'll get them headed your way. 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
1: 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Thanks.

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1: South James Road, ill person. Respond on 9 EMS 1.

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0: 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Fire alarm A. Engine 2. Ladder 2. Cross off South 5th Street and South Young Street. 200 East Ridge Street. Fire alarm A. Engine 2. Ladder 2. Respond on 9 EMS 1.
1: Officer, hey, do you have a phone number and call and talk to you so I'm not tying up the air here?
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1: Seven one five zero.

0: in which unit responded out to that. Copy, sir. That's going to be engine 2. Also be advised you had an investigator 12 and 16 on that as well.
1: Copy. Thank you.

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What you mean? BMS 15, 213 North Sylvan Avenue, possible DOA. Cross off Jones Road. Let you 17, EMS 15, 213 North Sylvan Avenue, possible DOA. Respond on 9 EMS 1.

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1: EMS 1.
2: EMS 1. 11:26, Union Avenue, OV, respond on 9 EMS 1.
3: Weapons out of study, against responding to just the lower quarter, the time moves to on the team, fire everyone else, the south of the truck, the weapons at this time, maybe.
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0: 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And in 18, Rumsey Recycling and Resource Center, 1190 Joint Avenue, Trash Fire, cross of East 5th Avenue and Dewey Avenue. And in 18, Rumsey Recycling and Resource Center, 1190 Joint Avenue, Trash Fire, respond on 10 Bravo. Respond on 9 EMS 1, Medic 3, 2552 Witten Court, ill person, cross of Dead End and Willowview Drive. Medic 3, 2552 Witten Court, ill person, respond on 9 EMS 1.
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Medic 890, CNBC for incident.

10, Wendy's, 1460 Harrisburg Pike, unconscious person, cross of Big Tree Drive and Gaver Lane, medic 10, engine 10, Wendy's, 1460 Harrisburg Pike, unconscious person, respond on 9 EMS 1.

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Ill person. Medic 133-1201, Riva Ridge Court, Apartment 133. Ill person. Cross Street, Amberley Drive, East and Johnstown Road, Riva Ridge Boulevard. Respond on MEC EMS 1, 951 hours.

Medic 101, Rescue 101, 33, Interstate 270 West Underpass, US 23, 270 Westbound at 23, auto accident. Medic 101, Rescue 101, Battalion 101, Engine 33, 23, Interstate 270 West Underpass, US 23, 270 Westbound at 23, auto accident. Respond on Northwest EMS 2.

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Rescue 111. 23. Interstate 270 West Underpass US. 270 West Outlet 23. Auto accident. Ladder 72, 1441, Bezel Road, Centennial High School, Mitchell 8 Fire. Ladder 72, 1441, Bezel Road, Centennial High School, Mitchell 8 Fire, Cross Street of Savannah Road, respond on Alpha.

on Northwest EMS 2. Rescue 111, 270 westbound, area of 23. On an auto accident, respond on Northwest EMS 2. Your timeout, 9:56.

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0: facing the wrong direction with an airbag deployment. 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
2: A little bit more than get the service if we don't find anything.
0: I copy, sir. 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
1: 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State Farm's here. 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
1: So with minor front end damage, police are out with it right now. I'll check out the semi. Have 270 command.
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0: 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That Tesla rear-ended the trailer. 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
1: Excellent. One of the tank one.
2: Good.
1: You still need us here 27th to head on a run in the city if you want 111 to handle that eastbound.

Ifama, 9 extrication. Medic 30, engine 30, I-270 southbound at mile marker 10, vehicle accident. Medic 30, engine 30, I-270 southbound at mile marker 10, vehicle accident. Respond on 9 extrication. Respond on 9 EMS 1. Medic 192, engine 31, 1007, Russo, Maine, difficulty breathing, cross of Ernay Way and Manzoli Way. Medic 192, engine 31, 1007, Russo, Maine, difficulty breathing, respond on 9 EMS 1. Respond on 10 Alpha, 1982, Brittany Road, fire alarm A, engine 61, ladder 24, cross of Dunlap Road and Brittany Port West, 1982, Brittany Road, fire alarm A, engine 61, ladder 24, respond on 10 Alpha. Respond on 10 Bravo. Engine 162, Sheep Gas Station, 2700 Bright Road, auto fire, cross of Independent Village and Tussing Road. Engine 162, Sheep Gas Station, 2700 Bright Road, auto fire, respond on 10 Bravo.

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2: 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Nothing, John. You're investigating.

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Sail engine response. Respond at southwest EMS.

0: Medic 30, engine 30. You guys have anything yet?
1: 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That's a bunch of traffic, though.

0: 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Burnham Lane, fire alarm A, engine 183, ladder 23, cross of Sherwood Way and Avenel Way, 3902, Burnham Lane, fire alarm A, engine 183, ladder 23, respond on 10,000.
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2: Alarm, cross street of Britain Farms Drive, respond on Northwest Ops.

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They're at mile marker 25.2. At this time, they're looking at that uninjured. 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

on 9 EMS 1, Medic 13, Road Inn and Suites, 1213 Eastbound Granville Road, Medic Run, cross of Worms from IS 1 northbound to State Route 151, Ramp and Satinwood Drive, Medic 13, Norwood Inn and Suites, 1213 East Dublin Granville Road, Medic Run, respond on 9 EMS 1.

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3: 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Did you evaluate them yet?
4: 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We're going to evaluate the other guys.
0: NF1.

123 to 191. You guys get here, you stop at that office and check that panel. We're going to go ahead and go back to the apartment.

Marist 2, 680 Major Street, Hemorrhage, cross off Jackson Street and East Beck Street. Medic 2, 680 Wager Street, Hemorrhage, respond on 9 EMS 1.

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We got a large elementary school is not evacuated. Highway 32 is investigating Tennis Smith officer.

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Respond on 9 ELS 1.

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1: Fire. It doesn't matter. I'm on the scene. My car motor hospital. Nothing's coming into the cloud yet. The investigation.
2: 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Nothing's showing. You're investigating.

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1: 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Engine 111, inch 113, ladder 111, battalion 111. 74, River State Street, Birdie Books. Coming in as bookstore smoke detector. Respond to Watchville Fire Ground, your timer, 34.

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1: We're on at 2500. 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There's no one out here making themselves known.
0: I'll check with the call taker, and I will also place a call back to them for you.

911 is on scene, two-story commercial building that's been showing. Engine 11 will have an investigation. The time 11 has planned 10 to 6.

0: fired to Battalion 11. Okay. Proper code and it's a verbal one.
1: Yeah, have the engine go ahead and come in. Everybody else is in service.
0: All units responding to and out from scene 74 North State Street. We have cancellation and to 111. Any link to the report or all others will be in service. Send it ahead.
2: Response on 9 EMS 1.

Attention at 270 eastbound at Scioto River. Auto accident major. Attention at 270 eastbound at Scioto River. Auto accident major. Engine 202. Ladder 202. Medic 202. Medic 203. Battalion 202. We found a southwest fire ground 1.

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Cross Street, Medlar Plain North and Medlar Plain West. Respond on Medic EMS 1, 10:39 hours.

B34 Colombian Avenue, in prison. Cross out Jordan Avenue and Sullivan Avenue. 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Respond on 9 EMF 1. 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Medic 25. 19. McDonald's. 2855 Old Tangy River Road. 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Cross of Old Ackerman Road and G. Edward Weaver Memorial Drive. Medic 25. Engine 19. McDonald's. 2865 Old Tangy River Road. Unconscious person. Respond on 9 ES 1.

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MS 1, Medic 812, 67 Jefferson Avenue, Floor 2, Injured Person, Cross of Willow Street and Boone Street, Medic 812, 67 Jefferson Avenue, Floor 2, Injured Person, respond on 9 EMS 1. 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

0: 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Want to know, person? Medic 112, 1195 North Street, apartment 248. Want to know, person? Your timeout, 1045.
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Apartment B. Natural Gas Leak. Annex 16. Cross of Tacoma Road and Hillary Road. 5610 O'Shea Drive. Apartment B. Natural Gas Leak. Medic 16. Respond on Battalion 2 IC. Operate on Battalion 2 fire ground.

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1: 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Wires down. Respond on 10 Bravo.

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Rescue 3. Engine 3. 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EMS 11. RF 10. Battalion 1. Harlan Avenue and Hill Road. Auto accident. Possible entrapment. Rescue 3. Engine 3. Medic 3. 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Harlan Avenue and Hill Road. 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Respond on Battalion 1 IC. 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

0: 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Off of Orangehay Reserve Flight and Sandale Drive. Medic 111. 8825 Barrett Street. Ill person. Son and 9 EMS 1.
1: East Main Street. Fire alarm commercial. Engine 161. Engine 162. Battalion 161. 7811 East Main Street. Fire alarm commercial. Engine 161. Engine 162. Battalion 161. Respond on that IC 1. Operate on that fire ground 1. 11:09 hours. Medic 131. 605 Crescent Place. Back pain. 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Back pain. 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

0: call from the occupant address saying that this is a false alarm. If you want to step everyone down to the sleeping bag on there, then you can go over and take a dinner with us.
1: Everybody can just stand by where they are. You guys are already on. He's going to stand out.

0: 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I'll continue in service.
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Medic 91, Squad 92, 5215, Avery Road, difficulty breathing. Medic 91, Squad 92, 5215, Avery Road, difficulty breathing, respond on Northwest EMS 1.

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0: Yeah, it's the wrong scene of a one-story church. Nothing showing. 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

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Respond on 9 ES 1.

Harry Eaton Road, Apartment 11, Possible DOA, Depart on 9 EMF 1. Respond on 9 EMS 1, Medic 10, Prescott Baptist Church, 1775 West Broad Street, injured person, cross off Letcher Avenue and West Ramp from Broad Street to I-70 eastbound ramp. Medic 10, Prescott Baptist Church, 1775 West Broad Street, injured person, respond on 9 EMS 1.

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Rescue 91, Medic 81, Rescue 81, Flyer 81, Battalion 80, Point 84, 4235, Avery Road, Circle K Avery, Auto Accident Infrastructure, Cross Street of Northwest Parkway, respond on Northwest Fire Ground 1.

0: If you're here, you can come in, but otherwise, he's willing to come over.
1: Okay, 28 or 36.
2: Minute 36 ago.
1: You were saying minute 28. We're not good at service systems in this car. It's just minute 28. Minute 29. Oh, they're out here. Sorry.
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4: 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Messies, are you got an arrest now?

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0: Message received. Your code one time is going to be 1135, and EMS 11, you can cancel.
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2: Haynes, cross street of Melford Road, respond on Northwest EMS 1. 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

0: 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Medic 61, engine 16, Westerville Road and Oakland Park Avenue, vehicle accident. 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
1: Avenue, engine 7, 1347 Island Street, carbon monoxide alarm, respond on 10 Bravo. Respond on routine EMS 1, Medic 23, Liberty Dialysis, 2355 South Hamilton Road, apartment LOB, ill person. Cross of Kingsland Avenue and Glasshouse Avenue. Medic 43, Liberty Dialysis, 2355 South Hamilton Road, apartment LOB, ill person. Respond on 9 EMS 1,

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Respond on Battalion 3 IC, operate on Battalion 3 fire ground. 1753 Brenell Avenue, report of a fire. Rescue 17, cross of Argyle Drive and Millhurst Drive. 1753 Brenell Avenue, report of a fire. Rescue 17, respond on Battalion 3 IC, operate on Battalion 3 fire ground.

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respond on 9 EFS 1, medic 1A3 3480 refugee road, hemorrhage, cross of Schwartz, Post and Rayburn Road, medic 1A3 3480 refugee road, hemorrhage, respond on 9 EMS 1.

0: Yeah, can you get a hold of Northwest for non-injury auto accident, Riverside Drive, just south of Hayden Run, or Hayden Road, in the northbound lanes? Got a white four-door sedan and a blue four-door SUV.
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0: 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Respond on 9 EMS 1. Respond on 9 EMS 1. Medic 15, Medic 8, 15. South Champion Avenue and East Livingston Avenue, Silverson. 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South Champion Avenue and East Livingston Avenue, Ilkerson. 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
1: But Northwest, no. I have them pull over into the north entrance of the Strader's parking lot. It's going to be on Hayden Road on the southeast corner of the intersection.
2: That's received, Chief. We're still trying to find company. It'll take it.
1: Seven, copy.
0: Two, apartment B, fire alarm A, engine 12, ladder 10, cross of Clarendon Avenue and Walthorpe Avenue, 2214 Green Avenue, apartment B, fire alarm A, engine 12, ladder 10, respond on 10 Alpha.

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Headache, 36, 67, 84, Windrock Drive. Abdominal pain. Respond on 9 EMS 1.

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Engine 13, 2389, Vela Avenue, Middle Alar, Cross of Hudson Street and East Hudson Street. Engine 13, 2389, Velma Avenue, Medical Alarm, respond on 9 EFS 1.

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1: 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Respond on 9 EMS 1. 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

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Medic 84, 5863, Toyota Darby Road, Wellington Village, injured person, cross street of Mount View Road, respond on Northwest EMS 1.

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1: 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A patient should be in the back of this facility near the dumpsters. If you can't locate him, I can call him back.
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2: We are at 9 EMS 1, Medic 17, 289 South Ogden Avenue, ill person, cross of Fremont Street and Palmetto Street, Medic 17, 289 South Ogden Avenue, ill person, respond on 9 EMS 1.

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1: 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Respond on next EMS 1, 12, 32 hours.

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be breathing, cross of William Van Drive, and Red Forest Lane, Medic 31, Engine 31, 5767, Red Carnation Drive, difficulty breathing, respond on 9 EMS 1.

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Headache 151, 4045 Downing Street, Chest Pains. Cross Street, Beechwood Road, and Beechner Road. Respond at next EMS 1, 12, 37 hours.

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Cross off, dead end, and Tunnelton Lane Road. 3707, skip down, place. Fire alarm A. Engine 3, ladder 26. 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

CPD 52 to 24. What is CPD? Coming to Cleveland in 20 seconds around that area. You can clear him. He doesn't need any help.

Respawn at 9 EMS 1. Medic, 817. 50 South Burgess Avenue. 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Cross of West Broad Street and Olive Street. Medic, 817. 50 South Burgess Avenue. Conscious overdose. Respond on 9 EMS 1.

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Respond on IEMF 1.

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S81.84-4515, Cosgray Road, YMCA of Central Ohio, injured person, cross street of Woodsview Way, respond on Northwest EMS 1.

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Max 21, NN 15, McDonald, 3005 East Livingston Avenue, vehicle accident. Response on 9 EMS 1.

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Medic 18, Engine 18, East Hudson Street and Cleveland Avenue, unconscious person. Respond on 9 EMS 1.

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0: 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Ladder 202. Engine 204. Engine 202. Engine 203. Medic 204. Battalion 202.
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Respond on 9 EMF 1. Respond on 10 Bravo, Engine 2, 196 Alexander Alley, wires down, cross of Nathan Alley and South 5th Street, Engine 2. 196 Alexander Alley, wires down. 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
6: Respond, Battalion Extrication, Medic 32, Engine 32, I-70 westbound at mile marker 110, vehicle accident, Medic 32, Engine 32, I-70 westbound at mile marker 110, vehicle accident, respond on 9 Extrication.
0: And
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0: Hey, sir, do you have a callback number? 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
1: Copy that. We'll head over to that direction.

Alpha, 303 Whitehorn Avenue, fire alarm A, engine 10, ladder 10, cross up Elm Street and Hope Place, 303 Whitehorn Avenue, fire alarm A, engine 10, ladder 10, respond on 10 Alpha. Respond on 9 EMS 1, Medic 3, Ohio Hospital for Psychiatry, 880 Greenlawn Avenue, Diabetic Emergency, cross of Douglas Drive at Greenfield Drive, Medic 3, Ohio Hospital for Psychiatry, 880 Greenlawn Avenue, Diabetic Emergency, respond on 9 EMS 1. Respond on 9 EMS 1, Medic 806, Engine 6, Home Full, 1289 East Dublin Granville Road, difficulty breathing, cross of ramp from I-71 northbound to State Route 161 ramp and Satinwood Drive, Medic 806, Engine 6, Home Full, 1289 East Dublin Granville Road, difficulty breathing, respond on 9 EMS 1.

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1: ...1956 Prince George Drive, Apartment A, injured in fall, cross of Old Fort Road and Stephen Point Court, Medic 815. 1956 Prince George Drive, Apartment A, injured in fall, response 9 ELS 1.

Hendon, Atlanta, 10 on the scene, two-story single family, wood frame construction. 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

Pacific 28, Chase Bank, 3415 Vision Drive, abdominal pain, cross of dead end, and North Crossing, Medic 28, Chase Bank, 3415 Vision Drive, abdominal pain, respond on 9 EMS 1.

EMS 1, Medic 5, Engine 5, Orthopedic 1, 170 Taylor Station Road, Suite 300, Chest Pain, Cross of East Broad Street and Westbourne Avenue, Medic 5, Engine 5, Orthopedic 1, 170 Taylor Station Road, Suite 300, Chest Pain, Respond on 9 EMS 1. 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

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Wires down. 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Respond on 9EMS1. Respond on 9EMS1. Medic 34, 5607 Lincoln Center Boulevard, injured person, cross of Carnegie Hall Boulevard and Times Square Boulevard. Medic 34, 5607 Lincoln Center Boulevard, injured person. Respond on 9EMS1.

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Medic 61, 2371, Hampstead Drive, Caesar, respond on 9EMS1.

0: 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Difficulty breathing. Cross of Harlem Road. Medic, 36. Engine, 29. 67, 33. Liberation, way. Difficulty breathing. Respond on 9 EMS 1.
1: 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Respond on Mech EMS 1. 13:41 hours.

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Fire alarm A. Engine 183, Ladder 5, respond on 10 Alpha.

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0: there is a Charlie's Philly Steaks on the food court. I'm assuming that's it, not O'Charlie's.
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EMS 1, Medic 23, 58, 44, Parliament Drive, Ill Person, Cross of Dead End, and Lancer Way, Medic 23, 58, 44, Parliament Drive, Ill Person, respond on 9 EMS 1.

on 9 EMF 1, Benedict 24, Edmund 24, Arby's, 2160 North Road, unconscious person, cross of Lost Town Boulevard and Marlin Street, Medic 24, Engine 24, Arby's, 2160 North Road, unconscious person, return on 9 EMF 1.

0: Italian 721670, West Lane Avenue, local cantina, under investigation. Italian 721670, West Lane Avenue, local cantina, odor investigation, cross street of Westmont Boulevard. Medic 91, Squad 92, 7450, Hospital Drive, Epilepsy Medicine, Difficulty Breathing. Medic 91, Squad 92, 7450, Hospital Drive, Dublin Family Medicine, Difficulty Breathing, Cross Street of Dublin Methodist Lane, respond on Northwest EMS 1.
1: Center, Medic 181, Eastland Manor Apartments, 4225 Maxway Avenue, Apartment 411, back pain, respond on 9 EMS 1.
2: Copy that. Thank you, sir.

Engine 151, 3852 East Main Street, wired down. Engine 151, 3852 East Main Street, wires down. Cross Street, Beechwood Road, and Robinwood Avenue. Respond on Met Dispatch. 1356 hours.

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Difficulty breathing. 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Respond on Mech EMS Ward. 1358 hours.

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Respond on 9 extrication. Medic 2, engine 1, EMS 13, I-670 westbound at biomarker 3, motorcycle accident, cross of left ramp from Brookdale Street to I-670 westbound ramp, and ramp from I-670 westbound to State Route 315 northbound ramp. Medic 2, engine 1, EMS 13, I-670 westbound at mile marker 3, motorcycle accident, respond on 9 extrication.

Vanille and 670. This is not a pedestrian suck. This is a rear end.

Toy Road, Accident Crash Detector, Engine 172, Alum Creek Drive, and Toy Road, Accident Crash Detector, respond on 9 EMS 1.

South Warren Avenue, injured in fall, cross of Olive Street and Palmetto Street. Medic 17, 141, South Warren Avenue, injured in fall, respond on 9 EMS 1. Respond on 9 EMS 1. Medic 34, 3748, Kilmure Drive, injured in fall, cross of Kentland Court and Mulgrove Court. Medic 34, 3748, Kilmure Drive, injured in fall, respond on 9 EMS 1.

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1: Disregarding. Were you able to find anything for the wires down?
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1: Message received. 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You're confident everything's okay there?
2: Yeah, we saw him standing right there as we stopped and looked at it.
1: Message received.
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Medic 32, 3401, Quinlan Boulevard, room S208, ill person, cross of Stratford Lake Boulevard and Trentshire Drive. Medic 32, 3401, Quinlan Boulevard, room S208, ill person. Respond on 9 EMS 1.

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0: carbon monoxide along there. One in their facility that's going bad, sounds like, and they just wanted to come out with a meter and check it out. I don't know if you'd be able to generate a card for us.
1: Station 17, might not want to go out there. There's a SWAT out there at that exact address.
0: SWAT, is it 2609 McKinley?
1: Yes, sir.
0: Copy that. We'll hang tight then, man. Appreciate the heads up.

0: Medic 172, Medic 173. Do you guys want to go over to 9 Excavation, clear off the fire ground?
1: Yes, sir. Moving to 9 Excavation.
0: Copy that, 9 Excavation.

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1: 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The homeowner's not home. 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

0: on the service coming into the house. 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
1: Copy that. 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Is barking or arcing or anything?
0: Not at the moment.
1: Copy, I'll get on the horn. 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
0: Thanks, brother.

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1: I'm calling AP right now.

0: Right. So you guys can get in service. The other party didn't want to be evaluated any longer.
1: Got that.

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1: Go ahead.
2: Derby of Us, her caller was not sure exactly where he was at. Rapid SOS had him just north of Sullivan Avenue, but right now he's pinging near Hall Road. We have CSB en route also.

of ramp from Georgesville Road southbound to I-270 eastbound ramp and Georgesville Road southbound to I-270 northbound ramp. Medic 192, engine 192, Georgesville Road, chest pain, respond on 9 EMS 1.

9 EMS 1, Medic 28, 3204, Tetomors Court, Ilverson, Front of Tetomors Drive, and Dead End, Medic 28, 3204, Tetomors Court, Ilverson, respond on 9 EMS 1.

0: Georgesville Road. Caller will be pulled up over westbound on Georgesville Road just at the end of the exit ramp. Red F-250.
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1: Okay, we'll be there in a couple seconds. We'll advise.

0: 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Hold on 1 second.
1: Medic 31 is on the scene.

Respond on 9 EMS 1, Medic 806, Engine 6, Hawthorne Suites, 6191 Quarter Horse Drive, Room 424, Difficulty Breathing, Cross of Zone Scene Drive, and Dead End, Medic 806, Engine 6, Hawthorne Suites, 6191 Quarter Horse Drive, Room 424, Difficulty Breathing, Respond on 9 EMS 1. Respond on 9 EMS 1, Medic 31, Georgesville Road, chest pain, cross of ramp from Georgesville Road southbound to I-270 eastbound ramp, and Georgesville Road southbound to I-270 northbound ramp. Medic 31, Georgesville Road, chest pain, respond on 9 EMS 1.

respond on 10 Alpha, engine 182, medic 182, rescue 592, battalion 181, North Trine Street and East Hocking Street, wires down on vehicle, engine 182, medic 182, rescue 592, battalion 181, North Trine Street and East Hocking Street, wires down on vehicle, respond on 10 Alpha,

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1: Engine 591, Prime Street, wires down, cross of East Hocking Street, respond on 10 Alpha, 14:29 hours.

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1: I'm in the final one in route 4590. Columbus is engine 182.
0: Go ahead, 182.
1: On scene, got some mid truck. Looks like it's tangled up with some wire. I do not think it's electric. However, stand by. Have everybody keep coming. I'm going to check it out, see what we got.
0: Copy that, sir.

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Medic 8, 18. Engine 18. 990 East 19th Avenue. Person burn. Cross of Jefferson Avenue and Lexington Avenue. Medic 8, 18. Engine 18. 990 East 19th Avenue. Person burn. Respond on 9 EMS 1.

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1: That's 17 goes.
0: Yes, sir. Battalion 5, want me to follow up, see if anybody from 2609 called into you guys on the 911 line. Get that so-called steel alarm checked out.
1: You might want to call up here. I don't want to sound anything on the air, but negative.
0: Yeah, thank you.

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apartment I have 8, cross of South 18th Street and South 20th Street, Medic 14, Engine 14, 630 East Woodrow Avenue, apartment I have 8. Respond on 9 EMS 1.

thunderstorm warning for central Ohio until 15:30 hours. Again, the National Weather Service has issued a severe thunderstorm warning for central Ohio until 15:30.

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Medic 592-88 West Church Street, Cedar. Cross Street, North Cross Street, and North Center Street. Respond on Met EMS 1, 1444 hours.

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Insert in fall. Cross of Greyton Drive and Polaris Crossing Boulevard. Medic 33993 Cameron Crossing Drive. Injured in fall. Respond on 9 EMS 1.

Respond on 9 extrication. Medic 26, engine 12, North Wilson Road and Soldano Boulevard, vehicle accident. Medic 26, engine 12, North Wilson Road and Soldano Boulevard, vehicle accident. Respond on 9 extrication. Respond on 9 EMS 1, Rescue 17, West Mound Street and Butler Avenue, tasered person. Rescue 17, West Mound Street and Butler Avenue, tasered person. Respond on 9 EMS 1. Respond on 10 Bravo, Ladder 24, 397 East Jeffrey Place. Carbon monoxide alarm, cross of Elks Drive and Sharon Avenue, Ladder 24, 397 East Jeffrey Place. Carbon monoxide alarm. Respond on 10 Bravo.

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0: 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You can cancel Medic 26, put us on that run with engine 12, please.
2: Weirton Drive, Medic 22, 3117 Huntington Drive, diabetic emergency, respond on 9 EMS 1.
3: E3, 3713, Pleasantbrook Drive, injured person, off street of Moran Drive, respond on North EMS 1.

0: 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Rescue 81, 4080, Golden Drive, Great Bay Trailer, Court, Odor of Death, off speed of Amy Clay, respond on Northwest Ops.
1: And on 9 EMS 1, Medic 27, Walmart, 7730 Sawmill Road, injured in fall, cross of Summer Drive and Emerald Parkway, Medic 27, Walmart, 7730 Sawmill Road, injured in fall, respond on 9 EMS 1.
2: Yes, sir, we're at the intersection not seeing anything. Is this the run that Engine 172 and Medic 172 and Medic 173 was on earlier south of the intersection? Allen Creek and Toy, possibly?
3: Honestly, sir, I just sat down at the station, so I have no idea.

Street of Very Leaf Lane, respond on Northwest EMS 1.

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1: I can't push
2: them out of the way. The car says you have to for CPD. Our caller earlier told me that the car is blocking the road and that they need you out there for a traffic control.
1: Copy, thanks.
3: Northwest, EMS 80, Medic 81. 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
1: Message, Mark Levin, Washington.
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3: Steve Lakeview Trail, stroke, respond on 9 EMS 1.

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0: 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Horsford, 2609 McKinley Avenue. Carbon monoxide alarm. Respond on 10 Alpha. Respond on 9 EMS 1. Medic 23. Engine 23. 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Hickory Village Apartments. 5481 Redbird Court. Difficulty breathing. 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

0: 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Fire alarm, engine 113, rescue 441, ladder 111, battalion 111, 285 North State Street, leave fire alarms and smoke detectors going off in the whole building. Respond on West Trail Fire Ground 1, your timeout, 1458.
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0: 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So we can go ahead and cancel 441 then.
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2: ...3705 Olamhanji River Road, room 24, difficulty breathing, cross of Latham Court and McConnell Road, medic 19, engine 19, Vail Ohio Cardiology, 3705 Olamhanji River Road, room 24, difficulty breathing, respond on 9 EMS 1.

installed. 1411 Pennsylvania Avenue, natural gas leak, engine 7, medic 7, manner 1, rescue 11, battalion 3, off of West 7th Avenue and King Avenue. 1411 Pennsylvania Avenue, natural gas leak, engine 7, medic 7, ladder 1, rescue 11, battalion 3, respond on battalion 3 IC, operate on battalion 3 fire ground. Respond on 9 EMS 1, medic 61, engine 111. 9200 Worthington Road, Suite 400, Chest Pain, cross of County Line Road West and Arcadia Boulevard, Medic 61, Engine 111. 9200 Worthington Road, Suite 400, Chest Pain, respond on IELS 1. Respond on 9 EMS 1, Medic 25. Pier Center West, 866 West Broad Street, ill person, cross of North Hartford Avenue and South Hartford Avenue, medic 25, Pier Center West, 866 West Broad Street, ill person, respond on 9 EMS 1. Respond on 9 EMS 1, medic 12. 885 Wedgwood Drive, apartment 3, ill person, cross of Briggs Road and Egan Road, medic 12, 885 Wedgwood Drive, apartment 3, ill person, respond on 9 EMS 1. Respond on 9 EMS 1, medic 20, 2440 Vindome Drive, diabetic emergency, cross of Elton Road and Haynes Drive, medic 20, 2440 Vindome Drive, diabetic emergency, respond on 9 EMS 1. Respond on 9 EMS 1, medic 18, engine 25, Kennedy Commons, 251 West 12th Avenue, difficulty breathing, cross of Neal Avenue and College Road, medic 18, engine 25, Kennedy Commons, 251 West 12th Avenue, difficulty breathing, respond on 9 EMS 1.

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Medic 15. Engine 15. Unconscious person. Cross of ramp from I-70 westbound to Livingston Avenue, ramp, and East Livingston Avenue. Medic 15. Engine 15. Unconscious person. Respond on 9 EMS 1.

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0: 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Medic 817. 4301. Climb Road North. Room 403. Injured in fall. Cross of Georgesville Road and Crevice Lane. Medic 817. 4301. Climb Road North. Room 403. Injured in fall. Respond on 9 EMS 1.
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1: All right, that's first.

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Medic 17, 1930 Sullivan Avenue. Ill person. 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

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Respond on 9 EMS 1.

891, rescue 91, 67. Medic 812, 163, South Southampton Avenue, ill person, cross of Palmetto Street and Olive Street. Medic 812, 163, South Southampton Avenue, ill person, respond on 9 EMS 1.

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0: Difficulty Breathing,
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Medic 592-8905 Ravine Avenue, Northwest, Ill Prison. Cross Street, Eastern Drive, Northwest, and Education Drive, Northwest. 1529 hours.

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2: 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Medic 131, EMS 1.
1: On IEMS 1, Medic 21, Engine 20, 2834, East 6th Avenue, difficulty breathing, cross of Morris Avenue and Alton Avenue. Medic 21, Engine 20, 2834, East 6th Avenue, difficulty breathing, respond on 9 EMS 1.
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0: 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Respond on 9 EMS 1. Medic 15, 253 North James Road, Medic Run, cross of Maryland Avenue and Rural Avenue. Medic 15, 253 North James Road, Medic Run, respond on 9 EMS 1. Respond on 10 Alpha, Hyatt House, 633 West Fifth Avenue, fire alarm A, engine 25, ladder 1, cross of Olentangy River Road and Perry Street, Hyatt House, 633 West Fifth Avenue, fire alarm A, engine 25, ladder 1, respond on 10 Alpha.
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Respond on 9 EMS 1, Medic 23, 694 South Everett Avenue, Mental Health Low Risk, cross of East Main Street and Beckley Park Road, Medic 23, 694 South Everett Avenue, Mental Health Low Risk, respond on 9 EMS 1. Respond on 9 extrication. Medic 3, Engine 3, I-71 southbound at Greenlawn Avenue, vehicle accident. Medic 3, Engine 3, I-71 southbound at Greenlawn Avenue, vehicle accident. Respond on 9 extrication.

0: 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It was a 5-story hotel. Nothing showing. Let me not investigating.
1: 25, you're on scene. You got nothing showing. You're going to be out investigating. 153, 8 hours is your time.

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Respond on 9 EMS 1.

0: to go.
1: Jerome, if he's on the remarks, at the bottom of your remarks, there's some information about where the key's at, getting into the premise.
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Cross Street, Long Road, and Losey Drive. Respond on next EMS 1. 1542 hours.

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0: 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We'll take 315.

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Respond on 9 EMS 1. Medic 818. 2692 Fern Avenue, Medic Run, cross of Danoon Avenue and Fern Place. 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

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Respond on 9 EMS 1. Medic 12, 3689 Post Oak Court West, injured person, cross of dead end. 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

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Battalion 161, 2100 Birchwood Drive, Ill Person. Battalion 161, 2100 Birchwood Drive, Ill Person. Cross Street, Dead End, and Huey Drive, 1558 hours.

0: 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Eden Square East. 12B5 Highcliff Road. 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Personal Assist. Engine 161. Eden Square East. 1235 Highcliff Road. Apartment 15. Personal Assist. Cross Street, East Main Street, and Greenleaf Drive, Rondelet Road South. Respond on X EMS 1, 1600 hours.
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Respond on 9 EMS 1, Medic 7, 1440 North 4th Street, Apartment E, Hemorrhage, cross off East 8th Avenue and East 9th Avenue, Medic 7, 1440 North 4th Street, Apartment E, Hemorrhage, respond on 9 EMS 1.

0: So where we have some history with the subject, I'm not sure if you're familiar with her. PTSD advises she's not violent, but to get verbally aggressive during episodes. Are you guys okay, or do you want PD to go ahead and start with you guys?
1: Yeah, go ahead and send Elisa Cruiser.
0: Yeah, go ahead.

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Auto accident minor. Respond on Southwest Underground 1. Medic 203. Engine 203. London Roeport Road. Cross Street South Meadows Drive. Auto accident minor. Respond on Southwest Underground 1.

611 Cleveland Avenue, Indian Fall, part of Brandonwood Boulevard and Leewood Drive. Medic 61, 6021 Cleveland Avenue, Indian Fall. Respond on YENS 1.

0: 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Medic 01700 East Dublin Granville Road, Mutual Aid EMS, Cross Street of Proprietors Road, respond on 9 EMS 1.
1: 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Medic 192-331 North Algonquin Avenue, injured in fall, respond on 9 EMS 1.

16, engine 17, stroke 1, Marathon, 2805, West Broad Street, possible CVA, cross of South Powell Avenue and North Tag Avenue, medic 817, engine 17, stroke 1, Marathon, 2805, West Broad Street, possible CVA, respond on 9 EMS 1.

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1: The dealership, we're not seeing anybody on either side of the road. 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

respond on 9 EMS 1, Medic 5, Lulu Express Wash, 6071 East Main Street, Hilversum, cross of McNaughton Road and Manor Drive. 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

0: had their remarks.
1: Yes, sir, we did. There's nobody here of that age, nor is anybody else making themselves known. So they're going to check one more time with their supervisors in each area, and if they can't find anything, we'll log it back to service. Let me know if you hear anything else.
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0: and Alva, Normandy Apartments, 315 East Long Street, water flow alarm, engine 9, ladder 1, cross of North 6th Street and Milton Alley, Normandy Apartments, 315 East Long Street, water flow alarm, engine 9, ladder 1, respond on 10 Alpha. 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

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Respond on 9 EMS 1.

Station. Medic 10, engine 10, I-670 eastbound at mile marker 3. Vehicle accident. Medic 10, engine 10, I-670 eastbound at mile marker 3. Vehicle accident. Respond on 9 extrication.

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1: London Outport Road, Edel, Medic Road, Bifart on Southwest ELS.

I-70, westbound. Vehicle accident, high speed entrapment. Respond on net EMS 2, 16, 25 hours.

0: 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Cross of Urich Drive, 1628 hours.
1: 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Copy that. 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
0: All units responding to the 113 mile marker on 70 westbound can cancel. Medic 593 standing by for SO.

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4, engine 51, 43, 87, Thorn Apple, circle west, difficulty breathing, cross of Thorn Apple, circle north, and dead end, medic 24, engine 61, 43, 87, Thorn Apple, circle west, difficulty breathing, response on 9 EMF 1.

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Respond on 10 Alpha. Respond on 9 EMS 1, Medic 18, 1048 East 20th Avenue, ill person, cross of Lexington Avenue and Hamilton Avenue, Medic 18, 1048 East 20th Avenue, ill person, respond on 9 EMS 1. Respond on 9 EMS 1, Medic 818. North High Street and Chittenden Avenue, mental health low risk, Medic 818, North High Street and Chittenden Avenue, mental health low risk, respond on 9 EMS 1. Respond on 9 EMS 1, Medic 35, 576 Playbox Drive, ill person, cross of Hazelton Street and Brianna Drive, Medic 35, 576 Playbox Drive, ill person, respond on 9 EMS 1. 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Medic 17, 1331 Catalina Court, injured person, respond on 9 EMS 1. Respond on 9 EMS 1, Medic 5, 643 Rice Road, Medic Run, cross of Peachtree Road and Durban Road, Medic 5, 643 Rice Road, Medic Run, respond on 9 ELS 1. Respond on 9 EMS 1, Medic 23, Engine 5, 1476 Joshua Run Road, unconscious overdose, cross of Abraham Woods Road and McNaughton Woods Drive, Medic 23, Engine 5, 1476 Joshua Run Road, unconscious overdose, respond on 9 EMS 1. Respond on 10 Bravo, Engine 31, 849 Upwoods Drive, carbon monoxide alarm, cross of Elliott Road and Cherry Creek Parkway South, Engine 31, 849 Upwoods Drive, carbon monoxide alarm, respond on 10 Bravo.

Tom, Medic 8, 245 North Grant Avenue, Ilkerson, cross of McKee Alley, and East Naughton Street. Medic 8, 245 North Grant Avenue, Ilkerson. Respond on 9 EMS 1.

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2: Swan, Medic 32, 76, 81, Eagle Creek Drive, Intergreen Falls, cross of Highland Park Drive and Powell Park Drive. Medic 32, 76, 81, Eagle Creek Drive, Intergreen Falls, respond on 9 EMS 1.

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Respond on 9 EMS 1,

6944 Sandridge Avenue, difficulty breathing, cross of B12 Drive and Northcrest Drive. Medic 24, engine 61. 2944 Sandridge Avenue, difficulty breathing, respond on 9 EMS 1.

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1: Respond at 9 EMS 1, Medic 14, 357 North Starfield Avenue, ill person. Cross of Edward Street and Buckingham Street. Medic 14, 357 North Starfield Avenue, ill person. 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

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Overdose. 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

0: 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Cross Street, Hill Road, Northwest, and Basil Western Road. Respond on next dispatch. 1712 hours.
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Medic 181, Engine 182, Battalion 181, Bowen Road and BC Road, vehicle accident. Medic 181, Engine 182, Battalion 181, Bowen Road and BC Road, vehicle accident. 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
3: South Hamilton Road and Dixie Road, auto accident, possible entrapment. Rescue 4, engine 181, medic 4, EMS 14, RF 10, battalion 6, South Hamilton Road and Dixie Road, auto accident, possible entrapment. Respond on battalion 6 IC, operate on battalion 6 fire ground. Person. Cross Street, Langley Avenue, and Rickenbacker Avenue. Respond on MET EMS 1, 1722 hours.

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Medic 141, Battalion 141, 3001, North Reynoldsburg, New Albany Road, injured from assault. Medic 141, Battalion 141, 3001, North Reynoldsburg, New Albany Road, injured from assault. Cross Street, Clark State Road, and Kitzmiller Road. Respond on Mech EMS 1. 17:27 hours.

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3: At road, room 9, ill person, respond on 9 EMS 1. Respond on 9 EMS 1, medic 10, Charlie Place, 328 South Glenwood Avenue, ill person, cross of Sullivan Avenue and West Rich Street, medic 10, Charlie Place, 328 South Glenwood Avenue, ill person, respond on 9 EMS 1. Respond on 9 EMS 1, medic 13, engine 13, East Hudson Street and Deming Avenue, vehicle accident, medic 13, engine 13, East Hudson Street and Deming Avenue, vehicle accident. Respond on 9 EMS 1. Engine 12, stroke 1683 South Harris Avenue, possible CVA, cross of West Mound Street and Whitehead Road, medic 817, engine 12, stroke 1683 South Harris Avenue, possible CVA, respond on 9 EMS 1.

Respond on Battalion 6 IC, operate on Battalion 6 higher ground. SO2, South Hamilton Road and 16 Road, auto accident, possible entrapment. SO2, South Hamilton Road and 16 Road, auto accident, possible entrapment. Respond on Battalion 6 IC, operate on Battalion 6 higher ground.

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1: off of ramp from Fisher Road to I-70 eastbound ramp and Sassen Road,
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0: 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Medic 806, Engine 6, EMS 12, 5258 Cleveland Avenue. Pedestrian truck, respond on 9 EMS 1.
1: You have someone injured there, or is it blocking traffic?
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1: Copy, thank you, I'll know that.

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0: One patient out of this accident was transported to Grant. Both cars are off the road in a parking lot at Winchester Pike and Sobeck. We're going to clear the scene, but the other driver here is asking if there's an officer assigned to this.
1: Same by throttle checks, I'm not sure.

Engine 33, person down, cross of ramp from I-71 northbound to Polaris Parkway, ramp and Polaris Parkway. Engine 33, person down, respond on 9 EMS 1. Nine EMS 1, medic 8, 813 Bryan Road, ill person, cross of South Monroe Avenue and South 17th Street, medic 8, 813 Bryan Road, ill person, respond on 9 EMS 1.

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1, Flatter 81, 5471, Colorado Valley Road, Arizona County. Medic 81, Flyer 81, 5471, Sauda Darby Road, Alice Recovery, Chest Pains, Prop Street of Cemetery Road, Response.

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61, engine 24, 5700 Carl Road, room 506, difficulty breathing, cross of Cottonwood Drive and Templewood Drive. Manic 61, engine 24, 5700 Carl Road, room 506, difficulty breathing, respond on 9 EMS 1.

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Difficulty breathing. Cross of Cottonwood Drive and Hempwood Drive. Engine 24, 5700 Carl Road, Room 506. Difficulty breathing. Respond on 9 EMS 1.

respond on 9 ELS 1, medic 8-15, Tina's Tiny Toon 2, 1999, Brighton Road, medic run, cross of South Nelson Road and Holtzman Avenue, medic 8-15, Tina's Tiny Toon 2, 1999, Brighton Road, medic run, respond on 9 EMS 1. Respond on 9 EMS 1, medic 61, Coda Curses Terminal, 6495 Cleveland Avenue, ill person, cross of Northland Plaza Drive and East Dublin Granville Road, medic 61. Coda Transit Terminal, 5495 Cleveland Avenue, ill person, respond on 9 EMS 1.

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Respond on 9EMS 1, Medic 11, 14A1, Bendy Drive, Ilkerson, cross of Hibbs Drive, and Francisco Glen Drive, Medic 11, 14A1, Bendy Drive, Ilkerson, respond on 9EMS 1.

Respond on 9 EMS 1, Medic 13, VP, 1263 East Dublin Landville Road, hemorrhage, off of ramp from I-71 northbound to State Route 161, ramp and Satinwood Drive. Medic 13, VP, 1263 East Dublin Granville Road, hemorrhage, respond on 9 EMS 1.

Medicron 12, Mansion 112, 535 State Street, Sugar Grove, first floor, East Main Hallway, on the Anderson Muscle. Medicron 112, Mansion 112, 535 State Street, Sugar Grove, first floor, East Main Hallway, on Anderson Muscle. Respond on Muscle Dispatcher, timeout 1759.

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Medic 23, 1204, Srivo Road, injured in fall. Respond on 9 ELS 1.

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Medic 592, 113 Lone Drake Drive, Ill Prison. Cross Street, Long Road, Baldison Drive, and Dead End. Respond on Net EMS 1, 18:03 hours.

Respond on 9 EMS 1. Medic 18, 1529 Republic Avenue. Injured person. Cross of Bremen Street and Greenwich Street. Medic 18, 1529 Republic Avenue. Injured person. Respond on 9 EMS 1.

respond on 9 EMS 1, Medic 192, 3515 Egan Road. Injured in fall, cross of Joyful Street and Darrer Road. Medic 192, 3515 Egan Road. Injured in fall, respond on 9 EMS 1. Engine 3507, Roachford Bridge Drive. Pole fire, cross of Dunlaven Land Road and Spokane Drive. Engine 3507, Roachford Bridge Drive. Pole fire, respond on 10 Bravo.

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1: Some track call back. 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
0: Yeah, I'm going to call.
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Engine 61, 2393, Laurelwood Drive, Hoking, respond on 9 EMF 1.

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Engine Medic 112 and 113. Engine Monitor Battalion 11, 3391, Bell Green Drive, ONMJ Athlete. Engine Medic 112, Engine 111, Matter, Battalion 11, Engine 113. 3391 Dog Drive on an unsigned gas leak. Respond on fire ground 1, 1833.

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1: Level nothing showing, not evacuated, 1837.

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Respond on Mech EMS 1, 1841 hours.

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1: Respond on 9 EMS 1, engine 21, 1082, Eastmore Boulevard, personal assist, cross of East Livingston Avenue and Brownlee Avenue, engine 21, 1082, Eastmore Boulevard, personal assist, respond on 9 EMS 1.

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Respond on 9 EMS 1, Medic 22, engine 22, 3428 Libby Drive. 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Difficulty breathing, respond on 9 EMS 1.

Respond on 9 EMS 1, engine 192, UDF, 1341, Georgesville Road, person down, cross of Georgesville Road, southbound 2, I-270 northbound ramp, and Georgesville Service Road, engine 192, UDF, 1341, Georgesville Road, person down, respond on 9 EMS 1.

0: one were on the scene. Got two vehicles, moderate damage. Looks like somebody put it out. We'll be investigating.
1: N101 on the scene, two vehicle accident, minor damage investigated.

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Engine 192. West Broad Street and Gurdesville Road. 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Engine 192. West Broad Street and Gurdesville Road. 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

0: 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Fire Alarm A. Engine 32, Ladder 32, respond on 10 Alpha. 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Rescue 17, EMS 15, RF 10, Battalion 5, West Broad Street and Georgesville Road, auto accident, possible entrapment. 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

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Difficulty breathing. Cross of Dead End and Quarry Ridge Drive. 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Engine 23. 5911 Littlebrook Way. Apartment 117. Difficulty breathing. 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

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Medic 19, engine 19, 308 Broad Meadows Boulevard, apartment C, test phase, respond on 9 EMS 1. Respond on 10 Alpha, 6938 Candlish Drive. Fire alarm A. Engine 183, ladder 23, cross of Ridwell Lane, 6938 Candlish Drive. Fire alarm A. Engine 183, ladder 23. 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

0: 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Vehicle accident. 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North High Street and Fenway Road. Vehicle accident. Respond on mine extrication.
1: 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Ladder 72, Medic 72, 1805, Victorian Court, difficulty breathing, respond on Northwest ENS 1.
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Respond on 9 EMS 1. Respond on 9 EMS 1. Medic 12, Engine 12, 1130 Farmhurst Court, difficulty breathing, cross of dead end, and Farmhurst Lane. Medic 12, Engine 12, 1130 Farmhurst Court, difficulty breathing, respond on 9 EMS 1.

32, cross of Chatford Road and Lake Club Drive, 5840 Chatford Drive, apartment A, fire alarm A, engine 162, ladder 32, respond on 10 Alpha.

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Fire investigation. Medic 593. Rescue 592. 10503 Blacklick Eastern Road. 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Rescue 592. 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Freedom Way North. Respond on next dispatch. 19.2 hours.

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Medic 806, engine 24, Sinclair Road and Shore Drive, unconscious person. 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Respond on 9EMS1, medic 5, Walgreens, 6201, East Broad Street, medic run, cross of Sister Nancy Gans Lane and McNaughton Road, medic 5. Walgreens, 6201, East Broad Street, medic run, respond on 9EMS1. Respond on 10 Alpha, Juniper Crossing Apartments, 60 Obence Road, room 325, fire alarm A, engine 22, ladder 22. Cross of South Pine Street and South Point Boulevard, Juniper Crossing Apartments, 60 Opets Road, room 325, fire alarm A, engine 22, ladder 22, respond on 10 Alpha. Respond on 9 Police Fire, medic 8, engine 8, EMS 10. 394 Johnson Street, stabbing, new staging, cross of Hildreth Avenue and Harvard Avenue, medic 8, engine 8, EMS 10, 394 Johnson Street, stabbing, new staging, respond on 9 Police Fire.

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0: Love of Fire, ladder 22's on the scene. Three-story apartment building. We got nothing showing. It has not been evacuated. We'll be out investigating.
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Python on non-police fire. Medic 20394 Johnson Street. Staffing. New staging. Cross of Hildreth Avenue and Third Avenue. Medic 20394 Johnson Street. Stabbing. You staging. 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

0: Medicine 12565 South A Street in the parking lot of Petco on an old person, possible heat exhaustion. 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
1: 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Medic 24, 5230 Tarl Road, injured in fall, response 9 EMS 1.

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Medic 18, 1725 Lewis Avenue. Injured in fall. Respond on 9 EMS 1.

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Medic 404, Battalion 161-8151 Priestley Drive. 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Medic 404, Battalion 161-8151 Priestley Drive. 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Cross Street, Noya Drive, and Hilton Drive. 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Medic 161-8151 Priestley Drive. 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

Forward circle west, advance medic run, respond and southwest EMS, medic 204, 1323, Kinghorn circle east, cross off Ryan Drive and Kinghorn circle west, advance medic run, respond and southwest EMS. Engine 204, 1323, Kinghorn circle east, cross off Ryan Drive and Kinghorn circle west, advance medic run. Respond on southwest EMS. Engine 204, 1323, Kinghorn circle east, cross off Ryan Drive and Kinghorn circle west, advance medic run. Respond on southwest EMS.

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Cross Street, Stamen Road.

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